for a shot, nigga raging. 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Bro, I'm spinning this water to Navy. Needed space, so I bought out the Navy. I'm from the trenches, big bells, I don't bridges. I hit her, dismiss it, and down like a quiver. Super hard on the bitch, I don't play her. Rebel side of me, shit on the nail.

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Which made me think there's something I really need to tell you. I'm in the car right now. Just wanted to call you and tell you that I'm headed your way. And I guess I just really wanted to tell you.

Anybody come from New Jersey? Philly? Anybody travel so fucking far to be here? Anybody come from around the corner where they got the fire, or someone who traveled so far to be here? Anybody remember when we couldn't play shows and we were all at home wondering what the fuck was gonna happen? Alright. Well, I looked out my window then, and I never knew if I'd be back with my people, and I never knew if I'd be back with Bleachers people. I sure as shit didn't think I'd be standing on stage at Madison Square Garden with the band. And this song brings me back to how precious that is.

hotel. Couple racks, that's just for a booking. You can't afford it. I'm trying to cut Mazi the whip. Cut me a crib, no mortgage. Got all this gas in my palm. I never seen no shortage. All this shred in my cup. She thought it was blood that I'm pouring. Feel something inside of the air. Is it love?

over 100 nights. I was down on my ass just thinking, oh, this can't be my life. I got a different mindset, so I just made it right. All these fits that I made on a pedal bike, this an expensive bike.